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My brothers are right here beside me. We share a hunger.

0: Ràdio Arrels, a Salses, 95.
1: Fat man looking at a shining steel, thin man looking at his last meal, holler man looking in a cotton field for dignity, wise man looking in a blade of grass, a young man looking in the shadows that pass, poor man looking through painted glass for dignity. Somebody got murdered on New Year's Eve. Somebody said dignity was the last to leave. 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

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Death is standing in the doorway of life. In the next room, a man fighting with his wife over dignity.

Somebody's got a long way to go. You're not sitting by the phone no more.